0: za dobar osjećaj.
1: Mr. Worldwide, an international sensation, you know, let's have a good time.

Radio M. I know you moved on to someone new. Hope life is beautiful. You were the light for me to find my truth. I just wanna say thank

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And I traveled around the world, think where you living at now. I heard you moved to Austin, got an apartment and settled down. And every once in a while, I start texting, write a paragraph, but then I delete the message.

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Listen to the mariachi play at midnight. Are you with me? Are you with me? Muzika za dobar osjećaj.

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1: Oh, by the way, it all started like this. So how's your evening?

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2: Yo man,
3: yo,
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3: What do you want, man?
2: My girl just caught me.
3: You made her catch you?
2: I don't know how I let this happen.
3: But who?
2: The girl next door, you know?
3: Man,
2: I don't know what to do.
3: So it wasn't you.